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2: I don't like my mind right now. 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
1: Hey, look, this is just a message to let you know that whatever happens from here to you, I'm here for you.

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I'm on the track, this right is my home. I never act, so you feel my tone. 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
2: 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I had to get back at you.

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2: 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There is no need to cry.